0: baseado no romance best-seller.
1: I was hired to help Verity, right?
2: 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She'll never walk or talk again.
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0: Anne Hathaway, Dakota Johnson, Josh Hartnett.
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2: 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She'll never walk or talk again.
0: Descobre a verdade.
1: This place is insane, yeah.
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0: Sobre Verity.
1: She was standing right there.
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1: I know what I saw.
0: Anne Hathaway, Dakota Johnson, Josh Hartnett.
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6: Bom dia, boa madrugada de quinta-feira com a tua RFM, eu sou Inês Bento. Ou bom descanso, não é? Porque se calhar no teu caso é mais um só agora que vais dormir. Muita força, mantém os olhos abertos até chegares à cama.

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Don't nobody else make me feel like.